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There's a lot of people across the country that are doing the flyaway routine. Well, we've been listening to John Denver and Olivia Newton-John tonight in Side Life 103.1 and Dusty Springfield.

0: 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Well, you should.
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This is Aaron Cooper, and right now we're offering employee pricings for all. You pay what we pay. Stop by Cooper Four today, U.S. Highway 15501 in Carthage, or online at cooperford.net.

Garner Maness from Robinson. I just want to say that 103.1 is the only radio station around. 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

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Get ready for James King with a great song for Memorial Day. Brand new Lonesome River Band, brand new Jesse Smathers, Ashby Frank, and a great Tom T. Hall song from Charlie Sizemore.

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You're with Angie Michaels. 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
2: NCN News. I'm Miriam Mija. President Donald Trump says a deal with Iran, including opening the Strait of Hormuz, has been largely negotiated. Speaking with reporters, Secretary of State Marco Rubio says there's progress in talks with Iran.
3: There's been some progress done, some progress made. Even as I speak to you now, there's some work being done. There is a chance that whether it's later today, tomorrow, in a couple days, we may have something to say. But this issue needs to be solved, as the president has said, one way or the other.
2: 57-year-old Gwendolyn White has been charged with two counts of attempted first-degree murder in the Raleigh courthouse shooting of two attorneys, identified as Jeffrey Whitley and Mary Harris of the Fox Rothschild Law Firm. Police say the shooting resulted from a case involving White and the victims. Philip Diggs tells WNCN this incident was shocking.
4: During the day, 10 o'clock on a Friday, just don't expect for something like that to happen. So shocking to everybody, but just glad that majority of the people are okay, and I hope that the people involved, you know, they make it out.
2: According to records, White was not given bond and is scheduled to have a hearing on the charges against her on May 26th. About 40,000 people are under evacuation orders, and schools have shut down in Southern California due to a hazardous chemical leak. Officials say a storage tank began leaking a chemical used in making plastic parts. The tanks overheated on Thursday at an aerospace plastics facility in Garden Grove. That's where the evacuations were initially ordered and have since been expanded. The highest level of drought was returned to North Carolina. WPTF Shadate Hargett Hill has the latest.
5: 1 week after exceptional levels called D4 were eliminated from the state, they have returned to an area just southeast of Boone in the North Carolina mountains. Now 65% of the state is in extreme drought, including the majority of central North Carolina. And 97% of the state is in severe drought, with only a small region of far northeast of the state being under a